0: They're on 22.
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0: to 204 Central. 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Well, listen to you what I got tonight. 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They're able to make it home to center line.
1: Okay, Clay, I want you to scout for an address.
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1: Right, so I got an off-duty officer following them.
0: Clear. 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
0: 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One 175.

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0: 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It's going to be 119 Rapids.
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1: Okay, Michigan played a 1-4. Adam Boyd, Lincoln 3. If you'd just send it, please.
0: Yeah.

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1: Go.
0: You can show me out of service. 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
0: 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Starting miles will be the same as the last.

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1: Hi.
0: We got a complaint out on Zetatech.
1: Clear, what you got?
0: I got a Desiree VH calling saying that Kevin Teague is outside, refusing to leave, highly intoxicated. We're going to send 4805 over, see what he can do.
1: Okay, great.

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Central 6111. I tried to TX twice, no answer.

Henderson City, in Central City. This needs you over at 414 Dawson again. 414 Dawson Street. I got a call from HBH saying they're on the phone with a James, or check that, a Michael James McCloskey, 40-year-old male. Suicidal ideations. All we know of is he doesn't feel safe and he has knives.

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0: 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Have a good evening.
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1: Report.
0: Clear here, heading down to the hospital.
1: Yep. Central, 2146, I'll be en route to the hospital.

0: 7, take all 4 Central. Has Beryl Frankie Liddell in custody on local charges. We've got one in here for a traffic offense with a $250 cash or surety. Yes or no?
1: Where is that at again?
0: Back in County. Let me look.
1: Yeah, negative.
0: Copy, negative.

0: Central, 16 and 11.
1: Good.
0: Switching back to 17, we'll be en route to Chippewa County Jail with that mail. Starting miles are 320.
1: Yeah.
0: Can you also fax this file to the jail, please?
1: Yeah.

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1: Negative.
0: Copy. 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
0: 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I'll take a number.
1: Yeah.

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1: Got it.
0: All right, Jerry. Have a good one.

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Morning until 6. 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
0: Morning, service. I'm going to be doubled with 6106. We'll be on Marine Patrol Lower St. Mary's River for a while.
1: Kevin.

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0: 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I will be the call car. This is 5124 is portable.
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0: 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We received a call from the Four Seasons, 9253 West 6 Mile. Manager advising there's a vehicle there with an elderly gentleman. It's been there since 5 a.m. See if he's not answering when they knock on the window, but he is breathing.
1: Probably not.

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1: 5124.
0: Has EMS been dispatched?
1: In negative, due to the fact she said he is breathing, we can start them if you would like. Copy.

Luego cambiamos a Juan. Unit calling, go ahead. From Bayhawk 1, are they able to get into the park? Unknown, law enforcement is en route. Copy that, thank you.

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1: What?
0: Any updates on that gentleman in the car? He's elderly, correct?
1: Confirm, our caller stated elderly.
0: All right, I'm on my way over there.
1: Copy.

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0: Are you guys going to be all set, or do I need to keep heading that way? 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
1: We should be all set. Thank you.
0: Okay, thank you.
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0: 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I'll take number.

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0: 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Hey, did you already pull out of the yard?
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0: Totally up to you. One of those UTVs is accepted. If you want to come back, totally up to you, though.
1: Alright. Yeah, I will. I'll be back in a bit.
0: Okay, clear.

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0: Sue Emma. Your name is at Metalodge at 1011 Meridian Street. Again, 1011 Meridian Street. 80-year-old male. Caller said that he has critical lab results and needs to go to my mish. They have no other information. Central Clear, 1054.
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0: 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I'm out with one at the office.
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0: Units. Can I have you head over to 7964 West M28 and 7964 West M28? Our caller is going to be in the driveway waiting. His girlfriend punched him. He does have a fat lip. Denying EMS.
2: Ford, he's clear.
0: Be advised, he's going to have... Kathy, be advised, he's going to have his daughter with him. Our caller is going to be a Josh Horn. Girlfriend is Emily Nicholas.
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0: Show me out. I'll be clear of that. Show me now out at 17039 Wilson Road. Show me the residence directly behind that.
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0: I'll be clear last. 12 and 14 won't be there a little bit longer. Is there anything pending?
1: Negative.

0: 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That was 12.
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1714. We'll be clear. Parties will be separated. If you could fax both those files to the office, I'd appreciate it. Copy.

Angeles, and yes, I need you to have her to 1310 Young Street, 1310 Young Street, for a male subject outside the residence with a handgun. The caller is advising that it is her husband. She's hysterical, unable to get further. Central Clear, 1339. He's firing rounds currently. I've heard approximately four shots at this time. I've had approximately four shots.

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Cross street on Young.

0: 15 and 23. Central across is going to be E6. You have EMS in route.
1: Okay. Central, what was the cross street again?
2: Happy CPR in progress, 1342. To EMS. I need you to head over to 1310 Young Street. Again, 1310. We have a male self-inflicted gunshot wound to the head. CPR in progress. Central clear, 1342. Copy.
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3: 5119, clear the
2: jail, Central unit responding into 1310 Young Street. Be advised, we do have a male with a handgun inside barricaded for self-defense.
4: Clear. Got 6 shots into that residence. You can let them know we're outside.
1: .9 and .30.
2: Copy, unit responding into 1310 Young. Would you like the male to exit the house?
4: Yeah, if you could have him come out unarmed with his hands up. Let us know what door he's going to come out.

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3: Copy. Units responding. Units at 1310 Young Street. That handgun is going to be in the bedroom.
4: Clear. We're out with him. We're secure. Central 23. We're going to need another ambulance. We have a victim with some shrapnel at 1310.
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0: 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We've left messages for the other two.

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1: 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I can give you a call, I guess. 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
1: Good.
0: Can you take a harassment complaint in Kinross?
1: What you got?
0: 24 Forest Lodge. The caller is advising that someone keeps messaging them. She did block the number. Now it's coming from another number. Would like another call.
1: Clear. You can just put me on the CAD notes.
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0: 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Be in service.
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0: 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I'll be meeting them out there at 4:30.
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0: Out of service. 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
1: 1706, you as well. 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

0: Central Valley Bible Unit in the area of the city, 551 Ashman Street for 551 Ashman Street, the Sherwin-Williams parking lot. Caller's advising that they were jumped. They were assaulted in the parking lot. Caller was inside the vehicle, and another individual jumped out of the vehicle. My partner's still working on further unknown on where the assailant is.
1: Central 16. I'm at the post.
0: To the front of the Sioux Theater. The assailant is no longer on site. Sioux 16, I'm going to cut you off. The assailant's no longer on site.
1: 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Did he take off on foot or in a vehicle?
0: My partner's still working on it. Now the caller's saying that he wasn't physically assaulted at all.
1: Clear. Can she ask why he called 911 then?
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0: 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D216 Central, just an update. You're looking for a Sierra Kennedy. It's going to be in a verbal assault. The other half drove off in a green-colored passenger vehicle headed towards 301 West 8th. It's going to be Robert. It's going to be the first name. Again, she's in front of the Sioux Theater.
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0: 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In regards to my last, the harassment, KPD is already investigating it. Spoke with his father. His father's going to give KPD the information they got today.
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1: Whitefish Bravo 1. 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Whitefish Bravo 1.
0: Sorry, we're going digital. I'm going to the rig here. Give me a second.
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0: Okay.

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1: 1692. Big Fish Bravo 1. Shots clear scene and returning to quarters. Patient refused transport. 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

0: 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I'm clear of the hospital.
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0: 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I'm clear of Young Street.
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0: Okay.
2: Fire department's on scene. 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
1: Good.
0: Alright, so nothing criminal here. He's gonna be coming back with her stuff from his house, and I'll just sit here and make sure nothing crazy happens. So, I'll be here until further notice.
1: Kathy, do you want checks?
0: Sure.
1: Kathy?
2: 15 from 17 on my club bar there. Paper.

0: Pursuit EMS. Unit at 1412 Augusta Street. Again, 1412 Augusta Street. Routine dispatch for a 60-year-old female. Conscious and breathing. She has a new onset of immobility. They are saying that she is in kidney failure. Central clear, 1620. The address is going to be tight quarters for you, but there's not a whole lot of space.
1: Clear.

0: And you're 52, clear and returning in service.
1: 1638. Complaint occurred in front of the U-Haul. RP stating a male approximately 50 to 60 years old in a sky blue Ford F-150 was chasing a male on an e-bike. Appeared to be a road rage incident. The male in the truck seemed angry about the e-bike riding down the sidewalk. The truck is now at Applebee's with a male and a female inside. RP does not know where the male on the e-bike is. Central Clear, 1638.
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2: All units are clear of Young Street. City can pick them up when they get to it.
1: Copy.
3: Central, 82.
1: 8216.
3: I'm going to have that female on board. I'm going to go to the address that I spoke to you about over TX. Beginning. I'm ready.
1: Go ahead with the beginning.
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1: What you got?
0: Got a request for you, Authorized Custom. It's going to be for a seized firearm.
1: Clear. I'll head to that.
0: Can you repeat?
1: 44 will head to that.
0: Copy.

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1: Six.

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0: Central 82/16. The two have been separated, and they should be good for the day.

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1: Can you fax the handgun that I ran up to the office?

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1: 1703.
0: I'm going to be out at the building. I'm training.
1: Copy.
2: 2144 from 15.
0: Got it.
2: Can you give the office if you have?
0: Ava. Go for O2. She still need me to come back instead of the hospital? Negative. Clear.
3: O4 Central. You can show me clear on my last. And I'll be out at the training building on training.
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0: Your customs, sounds like they're going to handle that. Heading back up towards Applebee's.
1: Happy.

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1: Central 8216, go ahead.
0: I have a call in Lewis County. I believe it could be handled by TX. She's at the Laura Lee Apartments. She was a bit hard to understand. However, it sounds like she's wanting to speak to an officer in reference to paying money that is not being put into her account.
1: Who's the caller?
0: Zadie Broth, B-R-O-H.
1: Okay, so someone's paying her, but the money's not going into her account, supposedly?
0: It sounds like she is making payments and the money's not going onto her account.
1: Okay, clear.

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0: Copy, thank you. Have a good day.
1: You as well.

0: Driving a bit wrong. Not in progress. Our caller will be at the state police post that happened over in the U-Haul parking lot. Our caller stated that a Ford F-150 hit him and then flashed a badge after chasing him down in the vehicle. Does not need EMS. Happened about 20 minutes ago.
1: Is he on a bike?
0: He is on a bike.
1: There.
2: You said they're at the state police post?
0: Hey, Firm.
2: That's where I'm at, and there's no one here.
0: Copy, I told the guy to wait there.
2: Alright, he's next door, he's riding over now.
0: Copy. Mobile city unit.
1: What?
0: I've got a female looking to retrieve her wallet. The individual that has her wallet is refusing to give it back to her. Wallet's located at the Westbridge Apartments.
1: Keep action,
0: guys. A-Firm. I also have a female looking for a civil standby. I advise that you guys were tied up doing other items. She does not like that answer.
1: Clear.

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1: 8216.
0: If you want to put a plate in the CAD for whoever's responding to this, I have one for you.
1: Go ahead.
0: Boy boy 30279.
1: Boy boy 30279.
0: Pay for him. And also the complaint over in Luce County, 8214. When she gets into service, said that she's gonna take care of that.
1: Copy.

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1: 2144.
2: Clear the bus, en route, back to app, please. I guess the truck's there now.
1: Copy.
2: I'm going to keep this under that initial number, if you haven't pulled one yet.
1: Copy.

0: 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Time for sure.
1: Be clear, Les. It's going to be a private property accident. No damage.
2: Copy.
3: Central 2135. How the officer 79?
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0: That plate that 8216 gave you, if you could fax that in the RO's file to my office.

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0: 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Yes. Evening until 6, my mobile. Good morning. Talk to you about it. Thank you. Central, 1714.
1: Stay out of service. Have a good night.
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0: 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Abigail, just advise me, the address is 17004.
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Central, 21-46. Go ahead. I'll be out at 908 John for that. So we'll stand by.

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0: I have a name in TX. It's a complaint that Day Shift took about a wallet. Female was having trouble with a friend. She's looking for follow-up.
1: Clear. I've been working on that. Can you go with the TX?
0: Affirm. She gave an additional number. The first number she had was her phone wasn't charged. Now she has a number of 630-7742. 630-7742.
1: Clear. That's going to be Miss Luna, right? Clear.
2: 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I'll be clear last. I'll take a number.
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0: It's down the course at Wood Creek Manor, 203-4718. 203-4718. 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
0: What was the apartment number for Mr. LaCourse?
1: He didn't know his address, but we have history with him at apartment 1.
0: Clear. This may be an altered mental. I'll advise when I get up there if I need EMS.
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1: Pays in mail, last of rain, R-E-I-N, first of Christopher, with a C-H-R, middle of Lee, L-E-E, 022276.
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1: 203-4718. 203-4718. 3111, are you able to drop the lien for additional?